That stepped into this song, taken a bow and stepped right out.

0: out that the first atomic bomb was dropped on Hiroshima, a military base. We won the race of discovery against the Germans. We have used it in order to shorten the agony of war, in order to save the lives of thousands and thousands of young Americans. We shall continue to use it until we completely destroy Japan's power to make war.
1: 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Neu, frisch.

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I'm doing things they ain't seen before. Bands ain't dumb, but extreme is all.

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Der etwas andere Sound. That's a bad decision. It's not worth a mention.

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Yeah, I'm the one who walks through the fire, just to prove to you that I won't.

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Max Neo. Neu, frisch, anders. Stand up, look around, smile like you've already made it.

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1: 27, life is Armageddon. I've got clinical depression, cause my mind's in it.

I could turn back time just a little, staying awake by your side in the middle of the night on the hospital floor. If I could take back these words with the uncertain blurred and everything that hurt, should have done this for you. Sure you would.

my car a middle leg it'll sick a walk like a lama boost could the time on it to the shin the tide girl shout on you dog shin the tide cut the lean boy gonna